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day, Potts Farm was a place to go. 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
0: Big Country

The devil went down to Georgia. 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Now you play pretty good fiddle, boy, but give the devil his due. 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

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Johnny said, "Devil, just come on back if you ever want to try again. I done told you once, you son of a gun, I'm

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0: The Big Breakfast with Mike and Cheryl,
1: which begins right now. Good morning and TGIF as we get ready for the weekend, and a nice one too. A chilly start to your Friday. We're only at 6 Celsius right now, but we'll get up to 19 this afternoon. Lots of sunshine over the next handful of days. Corey Kent on Big Country. Good morning.

the day, Potts Farm was a place to go. 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Jack and Jim were a few good men. 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And all this small town, he said, she said. 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Watch your mouth. Before I have to knock that loud mouth out. I'm tired of talking, man. Y'all ain't listening. Them old

Jason Aldean, we're Chatham Kent's Big Country 91.3. Good morning. It is Mike and Cheryl in the Big Breakfast. And before 6 o'clock, you'll have your day's first chance to qualify in the Big 10K giveaway. Week number 5, and you're shot at $1,000 in cash. Monday morning, we'll do another draw. So it's coming up, your first chance before 6. And all day, the listening windows to pay special attention. 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
1: With an update from CKNewsToday.ca, I'm Cheryl Johnstone. Kingston police are searching for a Chatham man who is serving a life sentence for first-degree murder. Police say 49-year-old Mason Jenkins was unaccounted for during the morning count yesterday at a minimum security prison in Kingston. Jenkins was sentenced to life in prison in 2001 for the 1998 murder of his sister, Jennifer. Anyone with information about his whereabouts is asked to contact Kingston Police. Chatham County Public Health is reporting three more suspected drug-related deaths in July. That brings the total number of suspected drug-related deaths in Chatham County to 28 during the first 7 months of 2026, including 10 in May, June, and July. The suspected drug-related death rate through July was 24.3 per 100,000 in Chatham-Kent, compared to just 9.6 in Ontario. EMS responded to 37 suspected opioid overdoses in July, an 85% increase from June. A 60-year-old Cottoman is facing 10 charges after allegedly trying to smuggle firearm parts into Canada from the U.S. The CBSA says this investigation began back in 2025 after charges were laid against another Windsor man. The Cottoman was stopped at the Ambassador Bridge in May, where border officials say unregulated firearm parts were found in his vehicle. Search warrants were later executed in Essex County, with police seizing 53 firearms, including 6 illegal handguns and 2 unregistered submachine guns. The opening of Volkswagen's massive electric battery plant in St. Thomas has been pushed back 2 years to 2029. PowerCo Canada says the delay will allow the $7 billion factory to align its timeline and product strategy with the market demand and advances in battery technology. The Canadian Press says the plant was announced in 2023 with $700 million in federal funding and $500 million from Ontario. Businesses shouldn't expect Canada-U.S. relations to return to normal. That's a word of warning from a former Canadian ambassador to the U.S. The Canadian Press says Kristen Hillman told the Global Business Forum in Banff that she's been surprised to hear many business leaders saying they expect relations to settle eventually. In sports, 4 teams clinched spots in the MLB postseason. The Cleveland Guardians, Chicago White Sox, Chicago Cubs, and San Diego Padres all won yesterday to officially punch their tickets for October baseball. The Guardians and White Sox are still battling it out for the AL Central title. The Texas Rangers and Houston Astros both won and are now tied for the AL West lead, but only one of those teams will make the playoffs. Both the Toronto Blue Jays and Detroit Tigers had the day off. The Dresden Kings lost a close one as they fell 4-3 in overtime to Lakeshore, while the Walpole Island Wild fell 5-2 to Essex. In the OHL, the Sarnia Sting lost 7-4 to Peterborough. In NHL preseason action, the Detroit Red Wings got by the Buffalo Sabres 3-2 in overtime. Edmonton Oilers beat the Vancouver Canucks 2-1, while the Calgary Flames lost 4-3 in a shootout to Seattle. The Atlanta Falcons capitalized on the return of quarterback Michael Penix Jr. and trounced the Green Bay Packers 35-14 on Thursday Night Football. The Toronto Tempo closed out their inaugural WNBA season with a 95-81 loss to Connecticut. The Tempo finished the season with an 11-33 record. And the international team trails the U.S. 3-2 after day one of the President's Cup golf tournament. Canadians Corey Connors and Nick Taylor will be paired up for today. Now the forecast, it'll be sunny today with a high of 21, clear tonight with a low of 6, and sunny tomorrow with a high of 22. Right now it's 6 Celsius. I'm Cheryl Johnstone. For more on these and other stories, visit cknewstoday.ca.
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0: We are Chad and Kent's Big Country 91.3 and Rethink Some Things. Luke Combs, Miranda Lambertson before that also. It is Mike and Cheryl. Big breakfast underway as we count down to the weekend. Happy Friday. And Gen Z, they've got a message for millennials. We'll let you know what that is coming up very soon. You've got your big buzz. Man in China's got a decent entrepreneurial venture. Some salons. They're different salons. We'll let you know what that's all about. And a milestone for a game that you might have on your phone. All of that coming up. Your big buzz in 2 minutes.
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0: I think there'll be more bickering between generations today more than ever. Gen Z has a message for millennials. Stop using LOL so much.
8: They say that the LOL is odd because they aren't actually laughing out loud. So they're asking millennials to stop because they also say it comes off as being passive aggressive. So first it was the thumbs up emoji. Now it's LOL. Yeah. They say it feels dismissive, cold, even slightly hostile, depending on the context.
0: So what do Gen Zers want instead? Either nothing, a specific emoji, or just writing out what you actually

0: mean? One millennial responded by joking, "Dear Gen Z, submit this request in cursive writing in triplicate and we will consider it LOL."
1: Someone else responded, "I'll stop my LOL when you stop walking around with stars all over your face looking like my childhood ceiling." Yeah, they do those, what are they, like the little zit stickers.
0: Yeah, the stickers all over the photos, right?
1: Another millennial said, "You can pry my LOL for my cold dead hands."
0: Another one added, "LOL, I just don't use it at the end. I use it at the beginning as well, comma, LOL.
1: My response is, as a millennial, no, LOL.
0: So it looks like LOL, we're laughing out loud even when we're not, and it's not going anywhere without some kind of internet fight.
1: A 32-year-old guy in China has opened some unusual salons, scratching salons. This is where you pay to have someone gently scratch your back and body using these specially designed fingernails.
0: Oh, I don't mind that. I might sign up for that. The idea came after he saw a video of a wife scratching her husband's back and noticed tons of people saying they would gladly pay for that service.
1: And so he was like, hey, I will fill that hole in the market.
0: Bingo.
1: Costs about $40 an hour, and the owner says business is booming. A lot of customers coming in, they're saying it's actually more relaxing than a massage.
0: Gonna get that here. I would sign up for sure. And few mobile games have had the staying power of something you might have on your phone right now still, Angry Birds.
1: Since it launched back in December of 2009, the franchise has expanded from a simple slingshot puzzler into racing games, virtual reality experiences, and dozens of spin-offs.
0: This year, Angry Birds, the series, has surpassed 5 billion downloads worldwide. I used to have it. I don't think I have it on my phone anymore.
1: I don't have it. I don't think I ever did. But I have seen the Angry Birds movies, thanks to my nephews.
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0: Hey, go Sully Burrows. We're Chatham Kent's Big Country 91.3, and just put it on me, Morgan Wallen, in there. Also, it is Mike and Cheryl. It's a big breakfast. Good morning. Had a great time last night. Again, monthly Rice House International Trivia Night at Sons of Kent. So thanks to everyone going on down there, winning some prizes at Sons. And no rest for the wicked. Just over a week away, there's another big night at Suns, too.
1: Sunday, October 4th, it is the Pizza Pints and Puzzles event. This is a great fundraiser for the Children's Treatment Center Foundation of Chatham-Kent. So, teams of four are going to have to race. You have to finish one XL-size pizza.
0: Okay.
1: 8 pints of beer or soda. You know, okay. If you're not a drinker.
0: Okay.
1: And a 300-piece puzzle. If you do all of that, the fat team that does it the fastest wins.
0: That's why they call it Pizza Pints and Puzzles.
1: It sounds like a delicious, entertaining evening.
0: I like the degree of difficulty, so you have to do these puzzles, but you're also drinking beer,
1: mm-hmm.
0: which might slow you down a little bit.
1: Or pop, of course.
0: True, exactly.
1: Right?
0: Yeah.
1: And then you have to do the speed puzzling, which is a thing now. Did you know speed puzzling was a thing?
0: I heard about that just right now when you said it right now. That's it. I have not heard about that.
1: I had no idea until my cousin and her husband have really gotten into it. So
0: speed puzzling. If you want to get tickets, this will be a lot of fun coming up on the 4th of October, a week from Sunday. Hit up the foundation's website, ctcf-ck.com, or you can also Google it.
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0: It's High Valley. We're Chatham Kent's Big Country 91.3 at 6:31. Looking for a nice day. 21 this afternoon with sunshine off to a cool start. It's only 6.
1: With an update from cknewstoday.ca, I'm Cheryl Johnstone. A Chatham man serving a life sentence for first-degree murder in Kingston is missing. Kingston police say Mason Jenkins was unaccounted for during the morning count yesterday at a minimum security correctional facility. The 49-year-old was sentenced to life in prison in 2001 for the 1998 murder of his sister, Jennifer. Jenkins was last seen wearing a light green jacket, blue jeans, and rubber boots. Chatham County Public Health says opioid overdose activity increased sharply in July. There were 37 suspected opioid overdose calls to EMS, an 85% jump from the previous month. CKHA emergency departments also saw a 167% increase in opioid overdose visits from 9 in June to 24 in July. The latest report also shows 3 suspected drug-related deaths in July, bringing the total for the first 7 months of 2026 to 28. A Cotton man is facing 10 charges following an investigation into the alleged smuggling of firearm parts from the U.S. The 60-year-old was stopped at the Ambassador Bridge back in May, where border officers say unregulated firearm parts were found in his vehicle. RCMP and OPP later executed multiple search warrants in Essex County. Police say they seized 53 firearms, including 6 illegal handguns, 2 unregistered submachine guns, and 116 cartridge magazines. Belleville police say Sunday's shooting outside of a synagogue was a deliberate, hate-motivated attack targeting the Jewish community. Police allege the 29-year-old opened fire on a police constable who was stationed outside of the synagogue during the Yom Kippur celebrations. Global News says the officer remains in hospital in critical but stable condition. Police say about 24 people were inside the synagogue at the time, but no one inside was injured. In sports, the Cleveland Guardians, Chicago White Sox, Chicago Cubs, and San Diego Padres all won yesterday to clinch a spot in the MLB playoffs. Both the Toronto Blue Jays and Detroit Tigers had the day off. The Dresden Kings lost 4-3 in overtime to Lakeshore, while the Walpole Island Wild fell 5-2 to Essex. In the OHL, the Saguenay Sting lost 7-4 to Peterborough. In NHL preseason action, the Detroit Red Wings got by the Buffalo Sabres 3-2 in overtime. Edmonton Oilers beat the Vancouver Canucks 2-1, while the Calgary Flames lost 4-3 in a shootout to Seattle. The Atlanta Falcons down the Green Bay Packers 35-14 on Thursday Night Football. And the Toronto Tempo closed out their inaugural WNBA season with a 95-81 loss to Connecticut. Now the forecast. It'll be sunny today with a high of 21. Clear skies tonight with a low of 6. And sunny tomorrow with a high of 22. Right now it's 6 Celsius. I'm Cheryl Johnstone. 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

0: Love, hate, love, Owen Rigling. We're Chatham Kent's Big Country 91.3 in the Big Breakfast. Good morning. It is Mike and Cheryl, and some big news coming out yesterday in terms of this year's Grey Cup and country music representation. Headliner was revealed. It's pretty big. 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
2: It's a daily scoop. Country star Riley Green is set to headline the halftime show of the 113th Grey Cup.
0: Yeah, that was a big announcement. Canadian icon Sarah McLachlan also part of it. She'll sing Oh Canada. And Jim Cuddy and Greg Keeler of Blue Rodeo will perform before the game. Grey Cup on the 15th of November in Calgary at McMahon Stadium.
2: And Riley has a football background. He played quarterback at Jacksonville State on the team there for a few years back in the late 2000s. Mm-hmm. He played in four games, starting two, threw for 612 yards and four touchdowns.
0: I think of a couple of CFL teams where maybe Riley can help out this year. Looking at you, Ottawa. Also, James Barker Band, they're going to be performing at the Grey Cup kickoff show in mid-November, so country well represented. Willie Nelson says he had no clue how sick Dolly Parton was the last time they were together. Willie was talking to Anderson Cooper ahead of Farm Aid 2026.
10: Obviously, Dolly Parton just passed. You've had a long history with her. What was she like?
11: Oh, she was great. I loved her.
10: Did you know she was ill?
11: I had no idea. Did an interview with her shortly before that, and she seemed fine.
2: Yeah. Willie also revealed that he recently recorded his own version of Dolly's classic I Will Always Love You as a tribute to her.
0: As we're especially thinking of Dolly today on 925, mm-hmm. September the 25th.
2: Dolly Parton's final recording, meanwhile, is a duet with Bono on U2's upcoming album. It's a tender song called Torn, and it's the final track on the album.
0: Carnival de Luz is the name of the compilation. Bono said, quote, "When she got ill, she got out of her bed to sing this song, and you can hear that. I can't even listen to it now. She sang her heart out, and I cannot believe that's an 80-year-old woman." He initially asked Dolly to be a part of the project, inspired by Irish folk music, but instead she offered her song Torn, and Bono helped to rewrite the lyrics around a mother who's watching her family split apart.
2: Dolly recorded the vocals in June, and luckily she was able to hear the song before she passed away and gave her seal of approval. Carnival de Luz will come out November 13th.
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0: 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We're Chatham Kent's Big Country 91.3. And that is Jaded Big Breakfast. It's Mike and Cheryl, and Ella recently confirming she's in love. Or at least they're holding hands.
1: Yeah, you know, she's apparently dating Tucker Wetmore. 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
0: 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Yesterday, we talked about concerts.
1: Want to know if you've been to a concert yet this year? 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Mm-hmm. 68% of you, though, said no, you haven't been to a concert yet.
0: This weekend, World Tourism Day is something we celebrate on Sunday. 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
1: Date from CK News Today.ca. I'm Cheryl Johnstone. Police in Kingston are looking for a Chatham man who was unaccounted for yesterday at a correctional facility. 49-year-old Mason Jenkins is serving a life sentence for first-degree murder, but was not at the morning count at the minimum security facility in Kingston. He was sentenced to life in prison back in 2001 for the 1998 murder of his sister, Jennifer. Anyone with information about Jenkins' whereabouts is asked to contact Kingston Police. A number of suspected drug-related deaths in Chatham-Kent continues to rise. The latest report from CK Public Health shows three suspected overdose deaths in July, bringing the total to 28 during the first 7 months of the year. The health unit says the suspected drug-related death rate is 2.5 times higher than the provincial rate. There are also 37 suspected opioid overdose calls to EMS in July, bringing the year-to-date total to 218. A 6-year-old man from Cottam has been charged following an investigation into alleged firearm smuggling. CBSA says the man was stopped at the Ambassador Bridge in May and unregulated firearm parts were allegedly found in his vehicle. RCMP and OPP executed search warrants in Essex County in July, and they seized 53 firearms along with 116 cartridge magazines and an auto sear. The man faces 10 charges and is due in a Windsor courtroom November 16th. Volkswagen's $7 billion electric vehicle battery plant in St. Thomas won't open until 2029, 2 years later than originally planned. PowerCo Canada says the delay is aimed at aligning the project with evolving market demand, technological advancements, and Volkswagen's long-term strategy. The Canadian press says construction is moving into its next phase, though, with Ellis Don selected as the general contractor. Canadians are dining out less often as the cost of living continues to put pressure on household budgets. A Restaurant Canada survey found 80% of respondents are eating out less than last year, up from 75% in 2025. The Canadian press says the change is also being seen among higher income households, with 78% of households earning at least $100,000 saying that they're dining out less. In sports, four teams clinched spots in the MLB postseason. The Cleveland Guardians, Chicago White Sox, Chicago Cubs, and San Diego Padres all won yesterday to officially punch their tickets for October baseball. The Guardians and White Sox are still battling for the AL Central title. The Texas Rangers and Houston Astros both won. They're now tied for the AL West lead, but only one of them will make the playoffs. Both the Toronto Blue Jays and Detroit Tigers had the day off. The Dresden Kings lost a close one as they fell 4-3 in overtime to Lakeshore, while the Walpole Island Wild fell 5-2 to Essex. In the OHL, the Sarnia Sting lost 7-4 to Peterborough. In NHL preseason action, the Detroit Red Wings got by the Buffalo Sabres 3-2 in overtime. Edmonton Oilers beat the Vancouver Canucks 2-1, while the Calgary Flames lost 4-3 in a shootout to Seattle. The Atlanta Falcons capitalized on the return of quarterback Michael Penix Jr. and trounced the Green Bay Packers 35-14 on Thursday Night Football. The Toronto Tempo closed out their inaugural WNBA season with a 95-81 loss to Connecticut. The Tempo finished the season with an 11-33 record. And the international team trails the U.S. 3-2 after day one of the President's Cup. Canadians Corey Connors and Nick Taylor will be paired up today. Now the forecast. It'll be sunny today with a high of 21, clear tonight with a low of 6, and sunny tomorrow with a high of 22. Right now it's 6 Celsius. I'm Cheryl Johnstone. 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

0: He'll be your halftime, the Grey Cup later on this year. Riley Green, Think As You Drunk. We're Chatham Kent's Big Country 91.3. As we told you a few minutes ago in detail with the Daily Scoop, Riley Green will be headlining the halftime show at the Grey Cup in November at Calgary's McMahon Stadium. James Barker Band will also be a part of the day. And it's going to be a great. Sarah McLachlan, Blue Rodeo will be a part of it. Also, we'll get that information up at BigCountry913.com. 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We've posted that in just a few minutes. We'll take your phone calls. 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It's not good. We have four options on our website. One of them's correct, and that could land you a prize from Riverview Gaming Center. The Big IQ coming up in roughly 10 minutes.
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4: A wildlife group is in the news for helping dozens of orphaned baby raccoons learn how to be raccoons. It's called Raccoon Boot Camp, and they take in baby raccoons that have been abandoned or lost their mothers and teach them how to dig for worms, how to find seeds in pine cones and acorns, how to fish in shallow pools, and even how to swim in a pond. I wonder if that includes watching Guardians of the Galaxy. Anyway, after 6 months of training, the raccoons graduate in a ceremony and then are released in the wild. Ever open up a bag of goldfish crackers and found that some of the crackers fused together? Well, apparently people have started selling them on eBay and they're getting money for it.
5: There are people on eBay selling these little goldfish clusters thousands of dollars. Some listings have been priced as high as $25,000. I'm sorry, $25,000 for something I used to accidentally vacuum off the floor of my minivan? So if you find two goldfish like this, you may have just hit the jackpot.
4: And today, of course, is Dolly Parton Day. Made official in some places and unofficially, of course, in others, but a quick scan across Ontario finds various bars and brewing companies having Dolly Day events. One town, Kingsville, has named it Give Like Dolly Day as they raise money for Dolly's Imagination Library, which is in several locations across Ontario. And, of course, each of those locations celebrating Dolly today as well in their own way. Quite a legacy for a woman who may very well have been, when she passed, the most beloved woman on the planet.
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1: So 10%.
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1: 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What do you think it is? 519-351-6300. Good morning. You're starting it off. What do you think the answer is?
3: Would it be shaving?
1: That's a good guess. Is it shaving,
2: Cheryl? It is not shaving.
1: Not shaving. No. That's a good one. Thank you for the call. So give us a call. You're down to three options. 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So 10% of drivers, 1 in 10, have admitted to doing this at least once. So we're down to what now?
2: Driving without a valid license, being under the influence, or falling asleep at the wheel.
1: All right. Good morning. What's your guess?
4: Falling asleep at the wheel.
1: Falling asleep at the wheel. Cheryl is...
2: That is correct.
1: Ding, ding, ding, ding. You got it. Correct,
2: great.
1: Yeah.
2: Great job. What's your name?
4: Dave.
2: And have you ever fallen asleep behind the wheel, Dave?
4: No.
2: No?
1: I've come awfully close. Like, there have been some trips, mostly on the highway, 401.
2: Yeah.
1: Late at night. It's been awfully close just to keep those eyes open those last few minutes.
2: Have you ever been close to falling asleep, Dave, or no?
4: No.
2: Do you have any tips or tricks for not falling asleep behind the wheel, or...
4: Lots of coffee.
1: Coffee.
2: Yeah.
1: And he's just not admitting to it anyway, so that's probably a smart thing, too. Dave, hope you have a great day and a great weekend. We're going to hook you up with the prize, Riverview Gaming Center, okay?
4: Okay, thank you.
1: You're welcome. Hang on, get that to you, that $20 gift card to Riverview Gaming Center. 10% of drivers admitting. That's the key to the question. Might be more than that.
2: Mm-hmm.
1: Admitting to falling asleep at the wheel. How about you? Have you ever done that before?
2: No, but I think I've also been close.
1: Razor
2: where you like
1: close
2: roll down
1: it?
2: The windows and got my head stuck out and the music's cranked.
1: You're singing as loud as you possibly can.
2: Yep, pretty much.
1: Dave's our winner today. He's got the right answer. And Riverview Gaming Center will have another chance for you to win Monday morning around 7:20.
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0: It's a James Barker Band. We're at Chatham Kent's Big Country 91.3 and ahead of our time at 7:30. It's Mike and Cheryl. Nice day. Cool start to it, though. We'll get up to 19 this afternoon with a mix of sun and cloud. Right now, we're only at 5.
1: With an update from cknewstoday.ca, I'm Cheryl Johnstone. A Chatham man serving a life sentence for first-degree murder in Kingston is missing. Kingston police say Mason Jenkins was unaccounted for during the morning count yesterday at a minimum security correctional facility. The 49-year-old was sentenced to life in prison in 2001 for the 1998 murder of his sister, Jennifer. Jenkins was last seen wearing a light green jacket, blue jeans, and rubber boots. Chatham Kent Public Health says opioid overdose activity increased sharply in July. There were 37 suspected opioid overdose calls to EMS, an 85% jump from the previous month. CKHA emergency departments also saw a 167% increase in opioid overdose visits, up from 9 in June to 24 in July. The latest report also shows 3 suspected drug-related deaths in July, bringing the total for the first 7 months of the year to 28. A Cotton man is facing 10 charges following an investigation into the alleged smuggling of firearm parts from the U.S. The 60-year-old was stopped at the Ambassador Bridge in May, where border officers say unregulated firearm parts were found in his vehicle. RCMP and OPP later executed multiple search warrants in Essex County. Police say they seized 53 firearms, including 6 illegal handguns and 2 unregistered submachine guns. Belleville police say Sunday's shooting outside of a synagogue was a deliberate hate-motivated attack targeting the Jewish community. Police allege the 29-year-old suspect opened fire on a police constable who was stationed outside of the synagogue during Yom Kippur celebrations. Global News says the officer remains in hospital in critical but stable condition. In sports, both the Toronto Blue Jays and Detroit Tigers were off yesterday. Cleveland Guardians, Chicago White Sox, Chicago Cubs, and San Diego Padres all won yesterday, though, to clinch a spot in the MLB playoffs. The Texas Rangers and Houston Astros both won. They're now tied for the AL West lead, but only one will make the playoffs. The Dresden Kings lost 4-3 in overtime to Lakeshore, while the Walpole Island Wild fell 5-2 to Essex. In the OHL, the Sarnia Sting lost 7-4 to Peterborough. In NHL preseason action, the Detroit Red Wings got by the Buffalo Sabres 3-2 in overtime. Edmonton Oilers beat the Vancouver Canucks 2-1, while the Calgary Flames lost 4-3 in a shootout to Seattle. The Atlanta Falcons downed the Green Bay Packers 35-14 on Thursday Night Football, and the Toronto Tempo closed out their inaugural WNBA season with a 95-81 loss to Connecticut. Now the forecast, it'll be sunny today with a high of 21, clear tonight with a low of 6, and sunny tomorrow with a high of 22. Right now it's 5 Celsius. I'm Cheryl Johnstone. For more on these and other stories, visit cknewstoday.ca.
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7: Turn it up, son. All right, boy. This is her favorite song, you know that, right? So we play it good and loud,

0: It's Cody Johnson. We are Chatham Kent's Big Country 91.3. That is the fall as we get going on your Friday morning. Very, very close to the weekend. It is Mike and Cheryl and the Big Breakfast. And yesterday we talked about our least favorite chores around the home. One of Cheryl's she was mentioning was cleaning out the fridge. We'll talk more about this. And we want to know, what is the oldest thing that's right in your fridge right now? This might kickstart you cleaning out the fridge today, this weekend, but you're kind of puttering through the kitchen making breakfast. What do you think the oldest thing in your fridge is right now? Let us know. Drop us a line and we'll discuss this coming up in 2 minutes.
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0: We are weekend bound. Good morning. It is Mike and Cheryl. And yesterday we were talking about our least favorite chores that we don't like doing. I don't like getting up there and cleaning the gutters, the eaves troughs. No thank you. Certainly when there's a lot of sludge up there. You were mentioning you don't necessarily like cleaning out your fridge.
8: No, I don't. Like having to pull everything out and like wipe it down. I don't know. I don't like it.
0: I've got the hamster wheel turning. And what is the oldest thing in your fridge? That's what we want to know from you. So next time you're in the fridge, maybe you're grabbing some breakfast right now, kind of go towards the back and find out some things you probably forgot about for weeks, maybe even months.
8: I think the most common item might be salad dressings. You know, you buy a bottle, you use it for a week.
0: That easily happens.
8: Yeah, and then half the bottle sits there in the door for years sometimes.
0: It happens really easily. I think the oldest bottle of salad dressing I have seen, no names please, was 8 years old. And it wasn't in our house. We were visiting family. That's all I'm going to say. We're not gonna out the person, but visiting family, the salad dressing was 8 years old. Suffice it to say, we did not eat the salad dressing that night.
8: Well, next time you're there, you might have to make a game out of it. I love watching these videos online. I don't know if you've ever seen this, where people go to like their parents' or grandparents' house, especially like over the holidays, and they make a game out of it. Whoever can find the oldest expired item wins a prize.
0: So they're rooting through somebody else's fridge.
8: Fridge and cabinet, too. Because a lot of times, like someone found spices that expired in like 1989.
0: Oh, man.
8: My grandparents are like, it's still good.
0: So we just got new kitchen appliances back in the spring, I believe. Mm-hmm. So we have relatively new things, including the fridge. So you won't find too many old things there. But before we did that, the new appliances and that old fridge,
8: when you had to make the swap.
0: The throwing out of things was quite a chore. Mm. Like old yogurts that were intended for school lunches. They didn't make it to the school lunches and they were forgot about.
8: And they got shoved in the back and just you couldn't see them.
0: Yeah, I've been renting hazmat suits for that kind of thing. So we want to know, drop us a line, let us know the oldest thing that is in your fridge, whether you were doing some cleaning recently or if you want to take a peek this morning.
8: Yeah, or what's the oldest thing you have found in maybe your parents' or grandparents' fridge?
0: Right. Don't out yourself with this. You can blame it on a relative. a sibling or something. The oldest thing in your fridge was it? I've seen some old, you know, mini carrots.
8: Baby carrots? Yeah.
0: The baby carrots. Mm-hmm. I've seen those that are still hanging on to solid form, but not by very much. Yogurts, lettuce sometimes. You buy a whole head of lettuce?
8: Oh, yeah. You have the best intentions when you're at the grocery store of, I'm going to be healthy this week. No, you're not.
0: I'm going to make a salad. You didn't make that salad, and now that lettuce expired months ago. Oldest thing in your fridge. We want to hear your stories, please.
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0: It's Shaboozy. We are Chatham Kent's Big Country, 91.3, anytime with the iHeartRadio app. It's Mike and Cheryl. Good morning. On this 9 to 5, you had Dolly in there too, working 9 to 5. September 25th, really the first ever unofficial Dolly Parton Day.
1: 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They're doing an All Things Dolly Day tonight at 6. 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
0: I love that. That's fantastic. Wallaceburg tonight, Glasstown Brewing, and we are celebrating Dolly on this 9-2-5, September 25th.
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1: With an update from CKNewsToday.ca, I'm Cheryl Johnstone. Kingston police are searching for a Chatham man who was serving a life sentence for first-degree murder. Police say 49-year-old Mason Jenkins was unaccounted for during the morning count yesterday at a minimum security prison near Kingston. He was last seen wearing a light green jacket, blue jeans, and rubber boots. Jenkins was sentenced to life in prison in 2001 for the 1998 murder of his sister, Jennifer. Anyone with information about his whereabouts is asked to contact Kingston Police. Chatham Kent Public Health is reporting three more suspected drug-related deaths in July. That brings the total number of suspected drug-related deaths in CK to 28 during the first 7 months of the year, including 10 in May, June, and July. The suspected drug-related death rate through July was 24.3 per 100,000 in Chatham-Kent, compared to 9.6 in Ontario. EMS responded to 37 suspected opioid overdoses in July, an 85% increase from June. A 60-year-old condoman is facing 10 charges after allegedly trying to smuggle firearm parts into Canada from the U.S. The CBSA says its investigation began in 2025 after charges were laid against another Windsor man. The condoman was stopped at the Ambassador Bridge in May, where border officials say unregulated firearm parts were found in his vehicle. Search warrants were then executed in Essex County, with police seizing 53 firearms, including 6 illegal handguns and 2 unregistered submachine guns. The opening of Volkswagen's massive electric vehicle battery plant in St. Thomas has been pushed back 2 years to 2029. Powerco Canada says the delay will allow the $7 billion factory to align its timeline and product strategy with market demand and advances in battery technology. The Canadian Press says the plant was announced back in 2023 with $700 million in federal funding and $500 million from the province. Businesses shouldn't expect Canada-U.S. relations to return to normal. That's a word warning comes from the former Canadian ambassador to the U.S. The Canadian Press says Kirsten Hillman told the Global Business Forum that she's been surprised to hear many business leaders saying they expect relations to settle eventually. Do you think Canada-U.S. relations will ever return to normal? You can let us know in our CK News Today question of the day on our website. In sports, 4 teams have clinched spots in the MLB postseason. Cleveland Guardians, Chicago White Sox, Chicago Cubs, and San Diego Padres all won yesterday to officially punch their tickets. The Guardians and White Sox are still battling it out for the AL Central title. The Texas Rangers and Houston Astros both won, so they're now tied for the AL West lead, but only one of them will make the playoffs. Both the Toronto Blue Jays and Detroit Tigers have the day off. The Dresden Kings lost a close one. They fell 4-3 in overtime to Lakeshore. The Walpole Island Wild fell 5-2 to Essex. In the OHL, the Sarnia Sting lost 7-4 to Peterborough. In NHL preseason action, the Detroit Red Wings got by the Buffalo Sabres 3-2 in overtime. Edmonton Oilers beat the Vancouver Canucks 2-1, while the Calgary Flames lost 4-3 in a shootout to Seattle. The Atlanta Falcons capitalized on the return of quarterback Michael Penix Jr. and trounced the Green Bay Packers 35-14 on Thursday Night Football. The Toronto Tempo closed out their inaugural WNBA season with a 95-81 loss to Connecticut. And the international team trails the U.S. 3-2 after day one at the President's Cup. Canadians Corey Connors and Nick Taylor will be paired up today. Now the forecast, it'll be sunny today with a high of 21, clear tonight with a low of 6, and sunny tomorrow with a high of 22. Right now it's 5 Celsius. I'm Cheryl Johnstone. For more on these and other stories, visit cknewstoday.ca.
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4: Good morning. The Big Breakfast with Mike and Cheryl.
5: TGIF, good morning. Welcome to it. It is The Big Breakfast. Mike, Cheryl, Devin with us. Devin Hansen, cktheaters.ca. Good morning, sir. How are you?
6: I'm wonderful. How are you doing?
5: Doing fine. Nicely into a brand new season. And actually, we're on the heels of a couple of great shows this weekend.
6: Yes. So this weekend at the Capitol Theater, we have Jersey Nights on Saturday. That's a great show if you're really into the Frankie Valli. And then our next show is on Tuesday. So it's kind of rare we have a Tuesday show. But if you like the music of the 50s, 60s, and 70s, Relive the Music is on September 29th.
7: And then you've got some of your, I know you call them, what is it, IP shows, right?
6: Or yeah, so the shows that we as the Capitol present. So those are our shows. Our first one's starting to come up, right? So if you really like comedy, you want to get October 23rd on your calendar. That is Tom Arnold. He is coming in. You've seen him in Roseanne and True Lies, but he's a funny comedian. It'll be a great night out.
5: It's Tom Arnold, my crazy ex-wife.
6: And he has a few crazy ex-wives.
5: I was going to say,
6: it's not just one.
5: You could say, oh, who's he talking about?
6: I think he has three.
5: So that's where you title that show the way it is. You don't know who specifically talking about.
6: You can't get in trouble that way.
5: Lots happening. Again, Kiwanis Theater and the Capitol Theater downtown, ckculture.ca. A lot of other great shows there, too. That's just a couple of highlights.
6: Mm-hmm. And then next week, we have a free movie on our Wednesday night. It's Meadowlark in honor of Truth and Reconciliation Day. So if you're not doing anything Wednesday night, come to the theater for 7 o'clock.
5: Very good. Lots going on through the last part of September. Hard to believe.
6: Oh, my God. It's October.
7: Well, I'll say, and don't forget, too, we should mention you got the Great Canadian Road Trip coming up in November.
6: Yes.
7: Great country show. Can't wait for that one.
6: Jason McCoy, Doc Walker, and Michelle Wright. You want to come see it?
5: All right. Get your tickets. ckculture.ca. Devin, thanks again, sir.
6: Thank you.
4: Good morning. The Big Breakfast with Mike and Cheryl.

0: Big Breakfast with Mike and Cheryl.
1: Good morning and happy Friday, and a beautiful one at that. It is Mike and Cheryl. Expect this nice weather through not only today, but the weekend. And the Dome should be open tomorrow. My son and I are going up to see the Jays and Cincinnati Reds to continue our baseball trip tradition. We got it in just under the wire because, well, it's all over on Sunday.
2: Yeah. I guess you're going to see, I don't know, what would you call it, like pointless baseball?
1: Yeah, since that's what I would call it.
2: They're both teams eliminated from playoff contention.
1: We booked the tickets thinking, oh, this might be a clinching weekend, getting ready for the playoffs.
2: Oh, you're so naive.
1: No.
2: So naive.
1: Exactly.
2: Well, in honor of you going to the ballpark, I'm going to have you blind rank the best ballpark snacks.
1: Okay.
2: All of them overpriced, but all of them delicious.
1: Friday 5 blind ranking coming up in a few, and I will have you rank, Cheryl, fall activities. First week of fall activities. It's coming up. We'll get to this. We'll have a bit of fun in about 15 minutes.
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0: Hey, it's Chris Young. We're Chatham Kent's Big Country 91.3 at 8:30. Nice Friday morning. Beautiful weekend ahead. And later on this afternoon, reaching a high of 19 in CK. Right now, we're up to 7.
1: With an update from cknewstoday.ca, I'm Cheryl Johnstone. A Chatham man serving a life sentence for first-degree murder in Kingston is missing. Kingston police say Mason Jenkins was unaccounted for during the morning count yesterday at a minimum security correctional facility. The 49-year-old was sentenced to life in prison in 2001 for the 1998 murder of his sister Jennifer. Jenkins was last seen wearing a light green jacket, blue jeans, and rubber boots. Chatham Kent Public Health says opioid overdose activity increased sharply in July. There were 37 suspected opioid overdose calls to EMS, an 85% jump from the previous month. CKHA emergency departments also saw a 167% increase in opioid overdose visits from 9 in June up to 24 in July. The latest report also shows 3 suspected drug-related deaths in July, bringing the total for the first 7 months of the year to 28. A Cotton man is facing 10 charges following an investigation into the alleged smuggling of firearm parts from the U.S. The 60-year-old was stopped at the Ambassador Bridge back in May, where border officers say unregulated firearm parts were found in his vehicle. RCMP and OBP later executed multiple search warrants in Essex County. They seized 53 firearms, including 6 illegal handguns and 2 unregistered submachine guns. Belleville police say Sunday's shooting outside of a synagogue was a deliberate hate-motivated attack targeting the Jewish community. Police allege the 29-year-old opened fire on a police constable who was stationed outside of the synagogue during Yom Kippur celebrations. Global News says the officer remains in hospital in critical but stable condition. Police say about 2 dozen people were inside the synagogue at the time, but no one was injured. In sports, both the Toronto Blue Jays and Detroit Tigers were off yesterday, but the Cleveland Guardians, Chicago White Sox, Chicago Cubs, and San Diego Padres all won to clinch a spot in the MLB playoffs. The Texas Rangers and Houston Astros both won, but are now tied for the AL West lead. Only one of those teams, though, will make the playoffs. The Dresden Kings lost 4-3 in overtime to Lakeshore, while the Walpole Island Wild fell 5-2 to Essex. In the OHL, the Sarnia Sting lost 7-4 to Peterborough. In NHL preseason action, the Detroit Red Wings got by the Buffalo Sabres 3-2 in overtime. Edmonton Oilers beat the Vancouver Canucks 2-1, while the Calgary Flames lost 4-3 in a shootout to Seattle. The Atlanta Falcons downed the Green Bay Packers 35-14 on Thursday Night Football. And the Toronto Tempo closed out their inaugural WNBA season with a 95-81 loss to Connecticut. Now the forecast, it'll be sunny today with a high of 21, clear tonight with a low of 6, and sunny tomorrow with a high of 22. Right now it's 7 Celsius. I'm Cheryl Johnstone. 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

0: Good morning. 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
3: Episode number 2, where we come up with a couple of topics, 5 things that we have got to rank 1 through 5, but we don't know the item that's coming next, as I'm on my way to Toronto with my son this weekend for the annual baseball pilgrimage.
4: But in honor of you headed to a baseball game, I'm going to have you blind rank the best ballpark snacks.
3: They're all overpriced.
4: You think you're ready for this, Mike?
3: I'm ready. Okay, let's go. 1 through 5. I'm on it.
4: You got a blind rank of a number 1, though, is peanuts.
3: Peanuts is good. Peanuts is good. But I think there's more coming that are better. I'm going to go 3. That's probably my opening thing all the time when we do this. The first one goes to 3.
4: Split the difference. Okay, into number 2. Poutine.
3: Oh, poutine. Oh, I love myself a good poutine.
4: Staple at any Canadian sporting event.
3: 2.
4: 2 for poutine.
3: 2 and poutine, yeah.
4: Ooh. Okay, your next one. Hot dogs. Classic.
3: It's a classic one. I hate to do a number 1 this early because I think it's going to come back to bite me, but I'm still going. Hot dogs have to be number 1.
4: Well, it's a classic for a reason, Mike.
3: Yeah.
4: So we've got 1 and 2 and 3, only 4 and 5 left. Popcorn.
3: I do like popcorn. I could put all of these in 1 if I wanted to. Popcorn goes 4.
4: Oh, I love when they have the refillable buckets. And then this is one of my favorites. A big soft pretzel.
3: Oh, see, I knew no matter what.
4: So that's your number 5. Solid
3: nice. Left. Oh, I like a good pretzel.
4: So all you ended up with hot dog at number 1, okay. Poutine at 2, peanuts at 3, popcorn at 4, and soft pretzels at 5.
3: All right. Again, those are very close from 1 to 5. You, Cheryl, as we're into our full week of fall, first full week of fall, mm-hmm. Here are 5 fall activities.
4: Okay.
3: Rank 1 to 5. First one is hay rides.
4: Hay rides. They bug my allergies, so I'm going to have to go with like 4 on that.
3: 4 on hay rides. Yeah. I don't know if this makes it any better. How about corn mazes?
4: Corn mazes?
3: Yeah.
4: You know what? Honestly, I don't even know if I've ever done a corn maze. I got too much PTSD from my days of corn detasseling as a child. But I think it would be fun. I'm going to put it at 3.
3: 3 for corn mazes. Apple picking.
4: I love apples. Let's go with 2.
3: 2 for apple picking.
4: Although I do like to just go and buy them instead of pick them myself.
3: The number 1 spot's open. The number 5 spot is open. Traveling to look at the foliage. Looking at leaves.
4: That's number 5. I can just walk out the door and look at the trees in my yard.
3: I think you lucked out on this one. That puts the number 1 position at Thanksgiving.
4: Oh, yeah, that's the best. Turkey, all the sides, dessert.
3: Thanksgiving at number 1 on your blind ranking 5 for this Friday. I'm glad it was the top spot because you would have had some splaining to do with the family.
5: Have your say. Call or text with your comments to the Wattuck Fuel Studio line at 519-351-6300.

0: He is Tim Hicks. We are Chatham Kent's Big Country 91.3. That is the pilot. Beautiful start to your Friday, and expect this weather to stick around not only through the weekend, but the early part of next week as well. So we will take it. And hey, some hockey back in CK tonight in the Junior C ranks, the PJHL in Dresden. Kings will be taking on the Amherstburg Admirals. That will get going in Dresden at 7:30 tonight, and a busy weekend for the Maroons.
1: So tomorrow night, they head up to Strathroy as they put their undefeated record on the line. They're 4-0
0: so far. Yeah, what a start. What a start.
1: Start the year is fantastic. Then Sunday, they'll be back at home hosting Stratford at 7 p.m. And if you're headed out to that game, you have a chance to win one of three amazing prize packs. So for every game ticket purchase, you'll get a ballot. And up for grabs, they've got three of these. A Maroons jersey, autographed by your favorite player.
0: That's amazing.
1: So I guess you get to pick.
0: Yeah.
1: You'll get two adult game tickets to use for a future game, plus a game puck.
0: Wow.
1: So pretty great prizes.
0: Winner will be announced each period, so you can win one of those things. Or if you're really lucky, like really lucky, maybe all three.
1: So are you eligible, Mike, or because you have to announce the winners?
0: I don't think I'm eligible, yeah. Oh. Wouldn't that be something if I announced it?
1: Oh, winner is me!
0: I guess I won again. That's the thing with the 50-50 draws. Like, sometimes I'll buy 50-50 tickets. Uh-huh. It's like, what would happen if I won the jackpot that night?
1: Now, is that just a little... Is it just the number, though, that you read off?
0: It is. Yeah, just the number. But then I'm like, oh.
1: So then you have to, like, you're checking yours, too.
0: But because I have to say congratulations to the winner. It's never happened to me yet, but what would happen if
1: Is that when you, like, give them to your son and you're like, oh, I guess you're the winner now?
0: It's called a fake name.
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CEO in Chatham, Kent, a division of Blackburn Media, Inc. 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
1: With an update from cknewstoday.ca, I'm Cheryl Johnstone. Police in Kingston are looking for a Chatham man who was unaccounted for yesterday at a correctional facility. 49-year-old Mason Jenkins is serving a life sentence for first-degree murder, but was not at the morning count at the minimum security facility in Kingston. He was sentenced to life in prison in 2001 for the 1998 murder of his sister, Jennifer. Anyone with information about Jenkins' whereabouts is asked to contact Kingston Police. The number of suspected drug-related deaths in Chatham Kent continues to rise. The latest report from CK Public Health shows 3 suspected overdose deaths in July, bringing the total to 28 during the first 7 months of 2026. The health unit says the suspected drug-related death rate is 2.5 times higher than the provincial rate. There were also 37 suspected opioid overdose calls to EMS in July, bringing the year-to-date total up to 218. A 60-year-old man from Cottam has been charged following an investigation into alleged firearm smuggling. CBSA says the man was stopped at the Ambassador Bridge in May and unregulated firearm parts were allegedly found in his vehicle. RCMP and OPP executed search warrants in Essex County in July and seized 53 firearms, along with 116 cartridge magazines. The man faces 10 charges and is due in a Windsor courtroom November 16th. Volkswagen's $7 billion electric vehicle battery plant in St. Thomas won't open until 2019, 2 years later than originally planned. PowerCo Canada says the delay is aimed at aligning the project with evolving market demand, technological advancements, and Volkswagen's long-term strategy. The Canadian Process Construction is moving into its next phase, with Ellis Don selected as the general contractor. Canadians are dining out less often as the cost of living continues to put pressure on household budgets. A Restaurant Canada survey found 80% of respondents are eating out less than last year, up from 75% in 2025. The Canadian Press says the change is also being seen among higher income households, with 78% of households that earn at least $100,000 saying they're dining out less. In sports, 4 teams clinched spots in the MLB postseason yesterday. The Cleveland Guardians, Chicago White Sox, Chicago Cubs, and San Diego Padres all won to officially punch their tickets for October baseball. The Guardians and the White Sox are still battling it out for the AL Central title. The Texas Rangers and Houston Astros both won, so they're now tied for the AL West lead. Only one of those teams, though, will make the playoffs. Both the Toronto Blue Jays and Detroit Tigers had the day off. The Dresden Kings lost a close one, falling 4-3 in overtime to Lakeshore, while the Walpole Island Wild fell 5-2 to Essex. In the OHL, the Sarnia Sting lost 7-4 to Peterborough. In NHL preseason action, the Detroit Red Wings got by the Buffalo Sabres 3-2 in overtime. Edmonton Oilers beat the Vancouver Canucks 2-1, while the Calgary Flames lost 4-3 in a shootout to Seattle. The Atlanta Falcons capitalized on the return of quarterback Michael Penix Jr. and trounced the Green Bay Packers 35-14 on Thursday Night Football. The Toronto Tempo close out their inaugural WNBA season with a 95-81 loss to Connecticut. Tempo finished the season with an 11-33 record. And the international team trails the U.S. 3-2 after day one of the President's Cup. Canadians Corey Connors and Nick Taylor will be paired up today. Now the forecast. It'll be sunny today with a high of 21. Clear skies tonight with a low of 6. And sunny tomorrow with a high of 22. Right now it's 7 Celsius. I'm Cheryl Johnstone. For more on these and other stories, visit cknewstoday.ca.
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0: We are Chatham Kent's Big Country 91.3 in the Big Breakfast. It is Mike and Cheryl, and Riley Green has been tapped to headline the Grey Cup later on this fall. We'll give you more on the Daily Scoop after Ella Langley. This is Love and Life Again from Big Country.
1: Seasons come like seasons go, I guess.

0: The Big Breakfast.
1: It's a dance for- Country star Riley Green is set to headline the halftime show of the 113th Grey Cup.
2: Yeah, that was a big announcement. Canadian icon Sarah McLachlan also part of it. She'll sing Oh Canada. And Jim Cuddy and Greg Keeler of Blue Rodeo will perform before the game. Grey Cup on the 15th of November in Calgary at McMahon Stadium.
1: And Riley has a football background. He played quarterback at Jacksonville State on the team there for a few years back in the late 2000s. Mm-hmm. He played in four games, starting two, threw for 612 yards and four touchdowns.
2: I think of a couple of CFL teams where maybe Riley can help out this year. Looking at you, Ottawa. Also, James Barker Band, they're going to be performing at the Grey Cup kickoff show in mid-November, so country well represented. Willie Nelson says he had no clue how sick Dolly Parton was the last time they were together. Willie was talking to Anderson Cooper ahead of Farm Aid 2026.
3: Obviously, Dolly Parton just passed. You've had a long history with her. What was she like?
4: Oh, she was great. I loved her.
3: Did you know she was ill?
4: I had no idea. I did an interview with her shortly before that, and she seemed fine.
1: Yeah. Willie also revealed that he recently recorded his own version of Dolly's classic I Will Always Love You as a tribute to her.
2: As we're especially thinking of Dolly today on 925, mm-hmm. September the 25th.
1: Dolly Parton's final recording, meanwhile, is a duet with Bono on U2's upcoming album. It's a tender song called Torn, and it's the final track on the album.
2: Carnival de Luz is the name of the compilation. Bono said, quote, "When she got ill, she got out of her bed to sing this song, and you can hear that. I can't even listen to it now. She sang her heart out, and I cannot believe that's an 80-year-old woman." He initially asked Dolly to be a part of the project, inspired by Irish folk music, but instead she offered her song Torn, and Bono helped to rewrite the lyrics around a mother who's watching her family split apart.
1: Dolly recorded the vocals in June, and luckily she was able to hear the song before she passed away and gave her seal of approval. Carnival de Luz will come out November 13th.
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Darius Rucker. We are Chatham Kent's Big Country 91.3 in the Big Breakfast. Beautiful day, beautiful weekend ahead. We'll get up to 19 this afternoon. 9 Celsius now. Luke Combs on Big Country.

0: Jelly Roll, we're Chatham Kent's Big Country 91.3. That is halfway to hell. The Big Breakfast into our final couple of minutes. It is Mike and Cheryl, BigCountry913.com. You can read about today being 9-5, September 25th, and the unofficial Dolly Parton Day. And Willie says he had no idea that Dolly was sick. He had a chance to have a conversation with her before she died, and he had no idea.
1: She kept it quiet from, seems like everybody, really, except maybe even super close friends and family. So, of course, we're thinking of Dolly today on 925 Day. And one way to support Dolly is by making a donation to the Imagination Library and here in Chatham-Kent. That's run by the Kiwanis Club of Chatham-Kent. And there's some different events happening today across the municipality.
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1: With an update from CK News Today, .ca, I'm Cheryl Johnstone. Kingston police are searching for a Chatham man who was serving a life sentence for first-degree murder. Police say 49-year-old Mason Jenkins was unaccounted for during the morning count yesterday at a minimum security prison near Kingston. He was last seen wearing a light green jacket, blue jeans, and rubber boots. Jenkins was sentenced to life in prison in 2001 for the 1998 murder of his sister Jennifer. Anyone with information about his whereabouts is asked to contact Kingston Police. Chatham-Kent Public Health is reporting three more suspected drug-related deaths in July. That brings the total number of suspected drug-related deaths in CK to 28 during the first 7 months of the year, including 10 in May, June, and July. The suspected drug-related death rate through July was 24.3 per 100,000 people in CK, compared to 9.8 in Ontario. EMS also responded to 37 suspected opioid overdoses in July, an 85% increase from June. A 60-year-old Cottam man is facing 10 charges after allegedly trying to smuggle firearm parts into Canada from the U.S. The CBSA says this investigation began in 2025 after charges were laid against another Windsor man. The Cottam man was stopped at the Ambassador Bridge in May, where border officials say unregulated firearm parts were found in his vehicle. Search warrants were then executed in Essex County, and police seized 53 firearms. The opening of Volkswagen's massive electric vehicle battery plant in St. Thomas has been pushed back 2 years to 2029. The company says the delay will allow the $7 billion factory to align its timeline and product strategy with market demand and advances in battery technology. The Canadian Press says the plant was announced in 2023 with $700 million in federal funding and $500 million from the province. Now the forecast: sunny today with a high of 21, clear tonight with a low of 6, and sunny tomorrow with a high of 22. Right now it's 10 Celsius. I'm Cheryl Johnstone. 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
6: With an update from CKNewsToday.ca, I'm Cheryl Johnstone. Kingston police are searching for a Chatham man who was serving a life sentence for first-degree murder. Police say 49-year-old Mason Jenkins was unaccounted for during the morning count yesterday at a minimum security prison near Kingston. He was last seen wearing a light green jacket, blue jeans, and rubber boots. Jenkins was sentenced to life in prison in 2001 for the 1998 murder of his sister, Jennifer. Anyone with information about his whereabouts is asked to contact Kingston Police. Chatham Kent Public Health is reporting three more suspected drug-related deaths in July. That brings the total number of suspected drug-related deaths in CK to 28 during the first 7 months of the year, including 10 in May, June, and July. The suspected drug-related death rate through July was 24.3 per 100,000 people in CK, compared to 9.8 in Ontario. EMS also responded to 37 suspected opioid overdoses in July, an 85% increase from June. A 60-year-old Cotton man is facing 10 charges after allegedly trying to smuggle firearm parts into Canada from the U.S. The CBSA says its investigation began in 2025 after charges were laid against another Windsor man. The Cotton man was stopped at the Ambassador Bridge in May, where border officials say unregulated firearm parts were found in his vehicle. Search warrants were then executed in Essex County, and police seized 53 firearms. The opening of Volkswagen's massive electric vehicle battery plant in St. Thomas has been pushed back 2 years to 2029. The company says the delay will allow the $7 billion factory to align its timeline and product strategy with market demand and advances in battery technology. The Canadian Press says the plant was announced in 2023 with $700 million in federal funding and $500 million from the province. Now the forecast: sunny today with a high of 21, clear tonight with a low of 6, and sunny tomorrow with a high of 22. Right now it's 10 Celsius. I'm Cheryl Johnstone. 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

0: Stick around for more of your country favorites. We'll be right back on Chatham Kent's Big Country 91.3. What's happening around Chatham Kent? 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
1: With an update from CK News Today, I'm Tamara Thornton. A man from St. Thomas who was convicted after a 2023 drug trafficking probe in Chatham Kent has been granted bail pending his appeal of gun charges. Stephen Brown was released on bail earlier this month after an appeal ruled that a warrant to search his home and seize a gun had violated his charter rights. Brown's bail conditions require him to live with his mother under house arrest while under electronic surveillance. The judge says the plan is strict enough to address any public safety concerns. U.S. President Donald Trump has said he's considering a ban on diesel exports to improve gas prices for Americans. Experts agree that the move is ill-advised and would throw an already unstable market into further disarray. Here in Canada, there wouldn't be a shortage of fuel, but the already high price of diesel would get even higher. CBC News suggests farmers, trucking companies, and those living in the far north and the Maritimes would be the hardest hit. And U.S. President Trump isn't happy after Canada's prime minister said he has prepared for the unlikely risk of U.S. military action against Canada. The Globe and Mail says the White House responded to questions by saying Trump has done more than anyone to protect Canada from threats. The administration's principal deputy press secretary cited Trump's Golden Dome project and his extraordinarily generous trade agreement, which Canada walked away from several weeks ago. Do you think Canada-U.S. relations will ever return to normal? Let us know on our daily poll at cknewstoday.ca. Ontario's new rules for med spas kick in March. A unanimous decision by the Council of College of Nurses of Ontario means unregulated med spa practitioners can no longer inject patients without supervision. The Toronto Star says nurses will have to be on site if someone is getting Botox or filler injections. The province's new measures also require direct, client-specific orders instead of one-size-fits-all treatments. As the Alberta referendum gets closer, it seems support is waning. A new poll of Albertans conducted between September 9th and September 21st shows that 72% plan to vote to remain in Canada. 23% of respondents want to separate and 4% are unsure. When the same question was put forward in the spring, 67% of respondents were against separating, while 27% were for it. The Alberta referendum vote takes place on October 19th. And tune into the latest episode of Chatham Kent Beyond the Headlines. Host Jaron Vecchio speaks with mayoral candidate Ryan Gow. They discuss why he put his name forward and several issues people in Chatham Kent want to see addressed. You can listen now by visiting CK News Today or wherever you get your podcasts. In sports, there's plenty of action in the PJHL tonight. The Dresden Kings welcome the Amherstburg Admirals, while the Moortown Flags visit the Lakeshore Canadians. The Winnipeg Jets are the only Canadian team on the ice in the NHL. They take on the Colorado Avalanche. In the MLB, the Toronto Blue Jays are in Cincinnati to battle the Reds. The Detroit Tigers play the Pittsburgh Pirates. And there are two games in the CFL tonight. The Toronto Argonauts visit the Winnipeg Blue Bombers. The Saskatchewan Roughriders take on the BC Lions. The forecast, a mix of sun and cloud today with a high of 21, a few clouds overnight with a low of 6. It looks like it'll be a beautiful weekend with plenty of sunshine tomorrow and a high of 22. Right now it's 18 degrees. For more on these and other stories, go to cknewstoday.ca.
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5: 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On the Chicago Board of Trade, corn futures, December down 3.5 at 523.5, March down 4.5 at 537. Soybean futures, November down 9.25 at 1308.25. January down 9.5 at 1322.25. Wheat futures, December down 16.5 at 690.5. March down 16.25 at 705.25. Live cattle futures, October down 55 at 218.52. December down 17 at 220.92. Feeder cattle futures, October up 160 at 333.35. November up 205 at 330.12. From the Andersons at Black's Lane, 2026 crop corn down 4.5 at 668 per bushel. 2027 crop corn down 5 at 637 per bushel. 2026 crop soybeans down 10.5 at 1732 per bushel. 2027 crop soybeans down 8.5 at 1640 per bushel. 2026 soft white winter wheat down 16.5 at 820 per bushel. 2027 soft white winter wheat down 14.5 at 864 per bushel. 2026 soft red winter wheat down 16.5 at 820 per bushel. 2027 soft red winter wheat down 14.5 at 864 per bushel. Ontario Pork reports the U.S. CME price $81.92 U.S. per hundredweight dressed weight. That's down 55 cents from the previous day. 100% formula price $209.49 per 100 kilograms dressed weight. That's down 84 cents from the previous day. That's the AgriMedia Farm Market Report.
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7: I'm Adam Bell, and this is the Farm News. Huron and Perth counties have accounted for more than half of Ontario's reported cases of porcine epidemic diarrhea so far this year. Data from Swine Health Ontario shows 27 PED cases have been reported in Huron in 2016, while another 21 have been recorded in Perth. Combined, the two counties account for 48 of the 84 cases listed across Ontario through August 19th, or about 57% of the provincial total. PED is a viral disease that affects pigs and can cause severe diarrhea and dehydration. It can affect pigs of all ages, but is particularly serious for newborns. The virus does not infect humans and is not considered a food safety risk. Ontario farmers could face higher diesel prices and tighter supplies if the United States restricts fuel exports. Eastern Canada relies heavily on imported American refined fuels, making the region more exposed than Western Canada, which has greater domestic refinery capacity. Analysts say any American export restriction could also drive global diesel prices sharply higher, adding to fuel costs already weighing on farm operations. The White House has denied reports of a planned 90-day ban, while U.S. officials continue discussing ways to increase domestic diesel supplies. And the Canada-U.S. trade dispute is creating more empty shipping containers for Canadian agricultural exporters. More retailers are bringing goods directly into Canadian ports rather than routing them through the U.S., leaving containers available for re-export from Canada. That is helping pulse and special crop exporters at a time when high bulk shipping costs are making container transport more competitive. Demand for containers is also increasing from commodities such as canola meal and durum wheat, which could add pressure during busy post-harvest shipping periods. That's all for the farm news. For more Agabidia news and information, visit mynewstoday.ca.
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1: Now the forecast, a mix of sun and cloud today with a high of 21, a few clouds overnight with a low of 6. It looks like it'll be a beautiful weekend with plenty of sunshine and highs of 22 tomorrow and Sunday. Monday looks sunny with a high of 22, a mix of sun and cloud Tuesday with a high of 23. The normals for this time of year are a high of 20 and a low of 10. Sunrise was 7:19 a.m. Sunset is at 7:21 p.m. I'm Tamara Thornton. For more AgriMedia news and information, visit mynewstoday.ca.
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12: With an update from CK News Today, I'm Tamara Thornton. Chatham Kent police are warning residents not to approach Mason Jenkins if he's spotted in the area. The Chatham native was reported missing from the Collins Bay Institution in Kingston yesterday morning. Jenkins is serving a life sentence there after being convicted of murdering his sister in Chatham almost 30 years ago. Local police say they've taken precautionary measures given his ties to the area. The 49-year-old is described as 5'9", approximately 255 pounds, with a fair complexion, brown eyes, and a shaved head. It's only been about 6 months since Jeremy Hansen went around the moon, and now a second Canadian astronaut is set to blast off. Joshua Kutrick of Fort Saskatchewan, Alberta, is scheduled to leave for the International Space Station next week. CBC News says the 44-year-old will be part of the Crew 13 launch, which includes two NASA astronauts and a Russian cosmonaut. He'll live and work on the ISS for roughly 6 months. And Dolly may be gone, but her legacy lives on and can even expand here in Chatham-Kent. Local charity 100 Women Who Care CK has donated just over $11,000 to the CK chapter of Dolly Parton's Imagination Library. The check was presented at a recent meeting of the Kiwanis Club of Chatham-Kent. The club says the donation is enough to cover the cost of almost 2,500 books. Almost 900 kids throughout the municipality are currently receiving books every month from the Imagination Library. The forecast, a mix of sun and cloud today with a high of 21, a few clouds overnight with a low of 6. It looks like a beautiful weekend with plenty of sunshine and a high of 22 tomorrow. Right now, it's 19 degrees. For more on these and other stories, go to cknewstoday.ca.
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12: With an update from CK News Today, I'm Tamara Thornton. Chatham-Kent police say they've taken precautionary measures after a CK native wasn't present during a headcount at a Kingston prison. Corrections Canada and Kingston police reported yesterday that Mason Jenkins was missing. The 49-year-old is serving a life sentence for murdering his sister in Chatham in 1998. Jenkins is described as 5'9", approximately 255 pounds, with a fair complexion, brown eyes, and a shaved head. A photo can be found on our website. CK police add that they're monitoring the search for Jenkins and are warning people not to approach him if he's spotted. U.S. President Donald Trump has said he's considering a ban on diesel exports to improve gas prices for Americans. Experts agree that the move is ill-advised and would throw an already unstable market into further disarray. Here in Canada, there wouldn't be a shortage of fuel, but the already high price of diesel would get even higher. CBC News suggests farmers, trucking companies, and those living in the far north and the Maritimes would be the hardest hit. And the latest episode of Chatham Can't Be on the Headlines is officially out. This week, host Jaron Vecchio speaks with Ryan Gow, one of seven people looking to become CK's next mayor. They discuss Gow's interest in municipal politics, why he decided to run for mayor, and some of the issues residents want addressed. 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The forecast, a mix of sun and cloud today with a high of 21, a few clouds overnight with a low of 6, plenty of sunshine tomorrow with a high of 22. Right now, it's 19 degrees. 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
15: With an update from CK News Today, I'm Tamara Thornton. An uncommon bail has been granted for a man convicted in a Chatham Kent drug probe. Stephen Brown was arrested in 2023 after a multi-jurisdictional investigation that saw nearly $1 million worth of drugs and guns seized by police. Earlier this month, the Ontario Court of Appeal ruled that a warrant allowing St. Thomas police to search Brown's home and seize a loaded handgun had violated his charter rights. Brown was granted bail on conditions that he live with his mother under house arrest while also subject to electronic monitoring. The judge says the release plan is strict enough to address any public safety concerns. As the Alberta referendum gets closer, it seems support is waning. A new poll of Albertans conducted between September 9th and September 21st shows that 72% plan to vote to remain in Canada. 23% of respondents want to separate and 4% are unsure. When the same question was put forward in the spring, 67% of respondents were against separating, while 27% were for it. The Alberta referendum vote takes place on October 19th. And nearly 900 kids in Chatham-Kent will benefit from an $11,000 donation from a local charitable organization. 100 Women Who Care CK recently presented the donation to the Dolly Parton Imagination Library through the Kiwanis Club of Chatham-Kent. The club says just $10,000 is enough to cover the cost of almost 2,500 books. The hope is that this money won't just buy new books, but will help expand the program as well. The forecast, a mix of sun and cloud today with a high of 21, a few clouds overnight with a low of 6. Right now, it's 20 degrees. For more on these and other stories, go to cknewstoday.ca.
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is young, she thinks she's grown. We're all first car, first date, WLD on a license plate. Now ain't life crazy? Yeah.

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The Big Drive Home. Hi there, it's Cordell. That is Kenny Chesney and Carry On. It's from his new album that just came out today, an album that features a collaboration with Megan Maroney. And I got a clip of that song coming up here in about 10 minutes in the Daily Scoop. Plus music ahead in the next half hour here from, Corey Kent. I see music ahead from Lainey Wilson, Blake Shelton, Luke Bryan as well. But right now, let's give you another chance to get in on some winning. A chance to see Dan and Shay in concert at Pine Knob October 3rd with Tyler Hubbard and Josh Ross opening up. If you want to go, all you have to do right now is text your full name and the name of this Dan and Shay song into the Water Fuel Studio line at 519-351-6300. Again, that's your full name and the name of this song that I'm about to play here from Dan and Shay to 519-351-6300. I'll do the draw later on this hour. Good luck!

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1: Hi, it's Cordell with today's entertainment news. New movies at the box office include Robert Pattinson playing Chris Hansen. In Prime Time, it's an unflattering depiction of the story behind the making of How to Catch a Predator. Also, a new movie starring Brad Pitt, who's trying to survive Alaska with his dog. It's called Heart of the Beast. Also, in limited release, an expanded version of Avengers Endgame. Netflix is making a new Sesame Street movie. Dolly Parton's final song that she recorded is a duet with U2. It'll be on their new album. She recorded it on a day when she was very sick back in June. George Strait and Wrangler jeans have gone together for decades now, and they're launching a new George Strait campaign. George, of course, is well into his 70s.
2: You know how to spot an original? They never change who they are or what they stand for. Same is true with Wrangler.
1: Country legend Randy Travis had a chance to meet newcomer Stella Lefty, who currently has the number one song in country. He told her he's a big fan of her music.

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It's Big Country taking you through the home stretch of your Friday workday and your work week, too, for that matter, and off to enjoy the Nashville Takeover if you're lucky enough to have tickets for any of the events this weekend. It's going to be a lot of fun. Lainey Wilson coming up here, Corey Kent, and the winner of tickets to see Dan and Shay. Hold on. Oh, yeah.

0: It's the big drive home. It's Cordell. Earlier this hour, we had our big contest, a chance to win Dan and Shay tickets. Had to text in your name and the name of the Dan and Shay song to qualify for this hour's draw, which we have now done. So let's call that winner.
1: Hello, Caitlin speaking.
0: Well, hello, Caitlin speaking. It's Cordell speaking.
1: Hi, how are you?
0: Pretty good, pretty good. Listen, Caitlin, what's your big plan this weekend? You doing anything exciting?
1: I got nothing on the schedule.
0: Nothing on the schedule. Well, unfortunately, I've got nothing for you to do this weekend, but I do have something for you to do on October 3rd.
1: That sounds fantastic.
0: You got it. Dan and Shay and Caitlin all together.
1: That sounds like a great party.
0: It is, too. Three peas in a pod, and you get to go now. You get, I guess technically four, because you get an extra ticket to bring somebody with you.
1: Fantastic.
0: You don't have to invite that person into the pod, just saying.
1: That works for me. Awesome. That sounds fantastic. Thank you so much.
0: You're just minutes away from a news update, the latest from cknewstoday.ca. A beautiful gesture and a lot of money raised for Dolly Parton's Imagination Library from a Chatham Kent group. We've got that look ahead and a look at a beautiful weather forecast as well in just minutes right here on Big Country. Hold on.

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4: With an update from CK News Today, I'm Tamara Thornton. Chatham Kent police are warning residents not to approach Mason Jenkins if he's spotted in the area. The Chatham native was reported missing from the Collins Bay Institution in Kingston yesterday morning. Jenkins is serving a life sentence there after being convicted of murdering his sister in Chatham almost 30 years ago. Local police say they've taken precautionary measures given his ties to the area. The 49-year-old is described as 5'9", approximately 255 pounds, with a fair complexion, brown eyes, and a shaved head. A man from St. Thomas who was convicted after a 2023 drug trafficking probe in Chatham-Kent has been granted bail pending his appeal of gun charges. Stephen Brown was released on bail earlier this month after an appeal ruled that a warrant to search his home and seize a gun had violated his charter rights. Brown's bail conditions require him to live with his mother under house arrest while under electronic surveillance. The judge says the plan is strict enough to address any public safety concerns. Dolly may be gone, but her legacy lives on and can even expand here in Chatham-Kent. Local charity 100 Women Who Care CK has donated just over $11,000 to the CK chapter of Dolly Parton's Imagination Library. The check was presented at a recent meeting of the Kiwanis Club of Chatham-Kent. The club says the donation is enough to cover the cost of almost 2,500 books. Almost 900 kids throughout the municipality are currently receiving books every month from the Imagination Library. Ontario's new rules for med spas kick in March. A unanimous decision by the Council of the College of Nurses of Ontario means unregulated med spa practitioners can no longer inject patients without supervision. The Toronto Star says nurses will have to be on site if someone is getting Botox or filler injections. The province's new measures also require direct client-specific orders instead of a one-size-fits-all treatment. It's only been about 6 months since Jeremy Hansen went around the moon, and now a second Canadian astronaut is set to blast off. Joshua Kutrick of Fort Saskatchewan, Alberta, is scheduled to leave for the International Space Station next week. CBC News says the 44-year-old will be part of the Crew 13 launch, which includes two NASA astronauts and a Russian cosmonaut. He'll live and work on the ISS for roughly 6 months. And tune in to the latest episode of Chatham Kent Beyond the Headlines. Host Jaron Vecchio speaks with mayoral candidate Ryan Gow. They discuss why he put his name forward and several issues people in Chatham Kent want to see addressed. You can listen now by visiting CK News Today or wherever you get your podcasts. In sports, there's plenty of action in the PJHL tonight. The Dresden Kings welcome the Amherstburg Admirals, while the Moortown Flags face the Lakeshore Canadiens. The Winnipeg Jets are the only Canadian team on the ice in the NHL. They take on the Colorado Avalanche. In the MLB, the Toronto Blue Jays are in Cincinnati to battle the Reds. The Detroit Tigers play the Pittsburgh Pirates. And there are two games in the CFL tonight. The Toronto Argonauts visit the Winnipeg Blue Bombers. The Saskatchewan Roughriders take on the BC Lions. The forecast, a mix of sun and cloud today with a high of 21. A few clouds overnight with a low of 6. It looks like a beautiful weekend with plenty of sunshine and highs of 22 tomorrow and Sunday. Right now is 19 degrees. For more on these and other stories, go to cknewstoday.ca.
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The Big Drive Home. Hi there, it's Cordell. I've got music on the way in the next half hour here from Chris Stapleton. I see some Josh Ross and Cameron Whitcomb, Luke Combs, Hudson Westbrook. Lots of good stuff on the way here very soon. Plus, in about 10 minutes, the Big Vibes Minute. Does this sound like a fun job? Teaching baby raccoons who've been orphaned how to be raccoons. It's one of our feel-good stories of the day. We'll get to that here in just a bit. Right now, it's Ella Langley. This is Loving Life Again on Big.

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3: And today, of course, is Dolly Parton Day. Made official in some places and unofficially, of course, in others, but a quick scan across Ontario finds various bars and brewing companies having Dolly Day events. One town, Kingsville, has named it Give Like Dolly Day as they raise money for Dolly's Imagination Library, which is in several locations across Ontario. And, of course, each of those locations celebrating Dolly today as well in their own way. Quite a legacy for a woman who may very well have been, when she passed, the most beloved woman on the planet.
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It's Big Country. Hi there, it's Cordell. You know, yesterday I was talking about my least favorite household chore, which is having to clean out the refrigerator and get to that stuff that's, you know, been forgotten about or buried in the back of the fridge where it's fallen down behind the drawers back there. That's the worst. Mike and Cheryl talking about the worst things that they have found cleaning the fridge earlier today on The Big Breakfast. You'll hear some of that conversation in part after Joe Nichols.

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1: Well, it's a Friday. That means earlier today on The Big Breakfast with Mike and Cheryl, another blind ranking between them.
2: Five things that we have got to rank, one through five, but we don't know the item that's coming next. First full week of fall. Mm-hmm. Here are five fall activities.
3: Okay.
2: Rank one to five. 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
3: They bug my allergies, so I'm going to have to go with like four. Yeah.
2: I don't know if this makes it any better. How about corn mazes?
3: Honestly, I don't even know if I've ever done a corn maze. I got too much PTSD from my days of corn detasseling.
2: Okay.
3: But I think it would be fun. 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
2: Apple picking.
3: I love apples. 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I do like to just go and buy them instead of pick them myself.
2: 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The number five spot is open. 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
2: That puts the number one position at Thanksgiving.
3: Oh, yeah, that's the best. 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
2: Glad it was the top spot because you would have had some splaining to do with the family.
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We're just minutes away from another news update from cknewstoday.ca right here on Big Country. 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What a great, generous effort. That's a huge total, too. That's going to get a lot of books into a lot of kids' hands. Otherwise, other than a few clouds tonight, some beautiful weather this weekend for the Nashville takeover across Chatham Kent. All the details on the way.

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10: With an update from CK News Today, I'm Tamara Thornton. York One has formally withdrawn its court application about local planning requirements for its proposed project in Dresden. The municipality received a formal notice about it yesterday. The court case was not about whether or not the proposed landfill and waste processing project would go forward. It was about whether local zoning requirements apply or not. Chatham Kent believes this means York One will now proceed through the usual municipal planning approval processes, meaning council will have final say. The municipality says it will continue to update the public as new information becomes available. An investigation is underway to figure out how a Chatham Kent man convicted of first-degree murder was able to escape from a correctional facility. Mason Jenkins, who was given a life sentence for the 1998 killing of his sister, was discovered missing from Collins Bay Institution in Kingston yesterday. The Correctional Service of Canada says Jenkins was in the prison's minimum security section, which does not have a fence. The CSC says prisoners who may never be released can still be put into minimum security because they believe it promotes pro-social behavior and personal development. The CSC is working with different law enforcement agencies to find Jenkins. An uncommon bail has been granted for a man convicted in a Chatham Kent drug probe. Stephen Brown was arrested in 2023 after a multi-jurisdictional investigation that saw nearly $1 million worth of drugs and guns seized by police. Earlier this month, the Ontario Court of Appeal ruled that a warrant allowing St. Thomas police to search Brown's home and seize a loaded gun had violated his charter rights. Brown was granted bail on the conditions that he live with his mother under house arrest while also subject to electronic monitoring. The judge says the release plan is strict enough to address any public safety concerns. U.S. President Donald Trump isn't happy after Canada's prime minister said he has prepared for the likely risk of U.S. military action against Canada. The Globe and Mail says the White House responded to questions by saying Trump has done more than anyone to protect Canada from threats. The administration's principal deputy press secretary cited Trump's Golden Dome project and his extraordinarily generous trade agreement, which Canada walked away from several weeks ago. Do you think Canada-U.S. relations will ever return to normal? Let us know on our daily poll at cknewstoday.ca. And nearly 900 kids in Chatham-Kent will benefit from an $11,000 donation from a local charitable organization. 100 Women Who Care CK recently presented the donation to the Dolly Parton Imagination Library through the Kiwanis Club of Chatham-Kent. The club, which is a partner with the Dollywood Foundation of Canada, says just $10,000 is enough to cover the cost of almost 2,500 books. The hope is the money won't just buy new books, but help expand the program as well. In sports, there's plenty of action in the PJHL tonight. The Dresden Kings welcome the Amherstburg Admirals, while the Moortown Flags face the Lakeshore Canadiens. The Winnipeg Jets are the only Canadian team on the ice in the NHL. They take on the Colorado Avalanche. In the MLB, the Toronto Blue Jays are in Cincinnati to battle the Reds. The Detroit Tigers play the Pittsburgh Pirates. And there are two games in the CFL tonight. The Toronto Argonauts visit the Winnipeg Blue Bombers. The Saskatchewan Roughriders take on the BC Lions. The forecast, a few clouds overnight with a low of 6. It'll be a beautiful weekend with plenty of sunshine and highs of 21 and 22 tomorrow and Sunday. Monday looks sunny with a high of 22. Right now, it's 19 degrees. For more on these and other stories, go to cknewstoday.ca.
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Tyler Hubbard, Dancing in the Country. That wraps up our work week and sends you home here for the weekend on Big Country. Music on the way from Lainey Wilson, Morgan Wallen, Riley Green as well in the next half hour. But right now, this is Coe Wetzel and LLM.

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It's Big Country. Hi there, it's Cordell. What is your favorite thing about fall? Mike and Cheryl talking about it earlier this morning with another Friday 5 Blind Ranking. That's coming up here in just a bit, in part after Lainey Wilson.

Big Country on the Wattuck Fuel studio line. Traffic tips, song requests, or random comments. Or life advice for our air personalities. And trust me, they need it. 519-351-6300.

0: It's the Big Drive Home. Hi there, it's Cordell. When was the last time you cleaned out your fridge? I think even if you clean out your fridge regularly, there's still certain things that you almost develop a blindness to, especially I find condiments and sauces. Earlier today on The Big Breakfast, Mike and Cheryl talking about the worst of their fridge finds.
1: Salad dressings. 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
2: I think the oldest bottle of salad dressing I have seen was 8 years old. It wasn't in our house. We were visiting family. Suffice it to say, we did not eat the salad dressing that night.
1: I don't know if you've ever seen this. Videos online. People go to like their parents' or grandparents' house, especially like over the holidays, and they make a game out of it. 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
2: So they're rooting through somebody else's fridge.
1: Fridge and cabinet, too. 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
1: My grandparents are like, it's still good.
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1: Carrots. 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
2: the baby carrots that are still hanging on to solid form, but not by very much. 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

We're just minutes away from a news update right here on Big Country. A Chatham Kent group just donated $11,000 to the Dolly Parton Foundation Imagination Library. What a great story. And we've got more on it coming up here in a little while. Plus, other than a few clouds tonight, some beautiful weather this weekend for the big Nashville takeover across Chatham Kent. We'll get you all those details in just a few minutes. The latest from cknewstoday.ca. Right now, Dustin Lynch.

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15: With an update from CK News Today, I'm Tamara Thornton. York One has formally withdrawn its court application about local planning requirements for its proposed project in Dresden. The municipality received a formal notice about it yesterday. The court case was not about whether or not the proposed landfill and waste processing plant would go forward. It was about whether local zoning requirements apply or not. Chatham Kent believes this means York One will now proceed through the usual municipal planning approval processes, meaning council will have a final say. The municipality says it will continue to update the public as new information becomes available. Chatham Kent police are warning residents not to approach Mason Jenkins if he's spotted in the area. The Chatham native was reported missing from the Collins Bay Institution in Kingston yesterday morning. Jenkins is serving a life sentence there after being convicted of murdering his sister in Chatham almost 30 years ago. The Correctional Service of Canada says that when he escaped, Jenkins was being housed in the prison's minimum security section, which does not have a fence. The CSC is working with different law enforcement agencies to find him. Local police say they've taken precautionary measures given his ties to the area. A photo of Jenkins can be found on our website. An uncommon bail has been granted for a man convicted in a Chatham Kent drug probe. Stephen Brown was arrested in 2023 after a multi-jurisdictional investigation that saw nearly $1 million worth of drugs and guns seized by police. Earlier this month, the Ontario Court of Appeal ruled that a warrant allowing St. Thomas police to search Brown's home and seize a loaded gun had violated his charter rights. Brown was granted bail on the conditions that he live with his mother under house arrest, while also subject to electronic monitoring. The judge says the release plan is strict enough to address any public safety concerns. U.S. President Donald Trump has said he's considering a ban on diesel exports to improve gas prices for Americans. Experts agree that the move is ill-advised and would throw an already unstable market into further disarray. Here in Canada, there wouldn't be a shortage of fuel, but the already high price of diesel would get even higher. CBC News suggests farmers, trucking companies, and those living in the far north and the Maritimes would be the hardest hit. And Dolly may be gone, but her legacy lives on and can maybe even expand here in Chatham Kent. Local charity 100 Women Who Care CK has donated just over $11,000 to the CK chapter of Dolly Parton's Imagination Library. The check was presented at a recent meeting of the Kiwanis Club of Chatham Kent. The club says the donation is enough to cover the cost of almost 2,500 books. Almost 900 kids throughout the municipality are currently receiving books every month from the Imagination Library. In sports, there's plenty of action in the PJHL tonight. The Dresden Kings welcome the Amherstburg Admirals, while the Moortown Flags face the Lakeshore Canadiens. The Winnipeg Jets are the only Canadian team on the ice in the NHL. They take on the Colorado Avalanche. In the MLB, the Toronto Blue Jays are in Cincinnati to battle the Reds. The Detroit Tigers play the Pittsburgh Pirates. And there are two games in the CFL tonight. The Toronto Argonauts visit the Winnipeg Blue Bombers. The Saskatchewan Roughriders take on the BC Lions. The forecast, a few clouds overnight with a low of 6. It looks like a beautiful weekend with plenty of sunshine and highs of 21 and 22 tomorrow and Sunday. Monday looks sunny with a high of 22. Right now it's 19 degrees. For more on these and other stories, go to cknewstoday.ca.
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That's Post Malone with Blake Shelton right here on Big Country. And before that, we heard another cue to text in for the Big 10K giveaway. We're going to keep the qualifying going all weekend long. You can find out all of our cue to text times at our website. Just head over there right now and check it out and make your plans accordingly. In the meantime, we've got music on the way from Co Wetzel and Corey Kent and Kenny Chesney's latest as well. And in fact, Kenny's new album is out today. It features a collab with Megan Maroney, and you'll hear a clip of that song in about 10 minutes in the Daily Scoop. Right now, it's Luke Combs on Big Country.

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2: Hi, it's Cordell with today's entertainment news. New movies at the box office include Robert Pattinson playing Chris Hansen in prime time. It's an unflattering depiction of the story behind the making of How to Catch a Predator. Also, a new movie starring Brad Pitt, who's trying to survive Alaska with his dog. It's called Heart of the Beast. Also, in limited release, an expanded version of Avengers Endgame. Netflix is making a new Sesame Street movie. Dolly Parton's final song that she recorded is a duet with U2. It'll be on their new album. She recorded it on a day when she was very sick back in June. George Strait and Wrangler jeans have gone together for decades now, and they're launching a new George Strait campaign. George, of course, is well into his 70s.
3: You know how to spot an original? They never change who they are or what they stand for. Same is true with Wrangler.
2: Country legend Randy Travis had a chance to meet newcomer Stella Lefty, who currently has the number one song in country. He told her he's a big fan of her music. And Kenny Chesney has a new album out today called Silver Sands Marina. It features a collaboration with Megan Maroney. Is it-

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1: 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We just get out there and tell these kids, look, this is what can happen. It's not worth it.
2: 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Since then, Sandra has been a dedicated Mad Canada volunteer.
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It's Big Country. Hi there, it's Cordell. You know, when it comes to bragging, it's not always about big things. You know, hey, I just got a new Beamer. Want to see my new Beamer? You know, it's not necessarily about big things. It can be about little things as well. Like if you are, you know, if you can wiggle your ears, it's something you like to brag about in conversation. What is an everyday thing that you like to brag about if you get the chance? Or you hear people bragging about? Give me a call right now on the studio line and share your thoughts with me. I'd love to hear from you. We'll talk about it in just a bit. Right now, it's Eric Church.

0: It's Big Country. Hi there, it's Cordell. I was asking a little bit earlier this hour, what is something that adults love to brag about? Everyday mundane things that are worth bragging about. Like when you manage to hit all green lights on the way into work, and you can't wait to get into work and tell people.
1: How long they can hold out before turning on the heat.
0: I like that one, except in my case, it's how long I can keep my wife from turning on the heat. She's always the first one to turn it on every year.
2: How many beers they can put down?
0: You got a lot of friends who like to drink?
2: Well, yeah. How their yard looks.
0: That's a good one. I remember some years ago, we ran a contest where I would go over to somebody's house and do all their chores for the day. And one of the chores was me cutting their grass. And I got about halfway through it, and his wife came over to me, and she said, "Hi, I'm sorry. You can stop cutting the grass. He's getting very anxious watching you." Some people, they like their zigzags. They like their patterns. And I'm just like, let's get it shorter. That's all I care about.
1: Definitely getting a good deal on something.
0: For sure. For sure. Although in my case, usually that's a combination of luck and low standards.
1: Absolutely.
0: Let's switch it up a little bit. I want to know your humble brag. What is something kind of weird and different that you love to be able to brag about when it comes up in conversation? Like for me, my ability to wiggle my ears. What is it for you? Text or call on the studio line. I'd love to hear from you.
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Another chance to qualify for the big 10K giveaway from Big Country's on the way very soon. You can find out when at our website right now. In the meantime, we've got music ahead here as we continue into your Friday night and weekend with George Strait on the way, Lainey Wilson. We'll hear from Sam Hunt in the next 20 minutes. But right now, it's Rascal Flatts on Big Country.

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